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1: 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Can't touch this. Can't touch this.

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1: Dipping a Cool Ranch Dorito chip in your coffee.
2: What?
3: Why?
2: Yuck.
1: Oh, it's amazing. It's amazing. Trust me. You'll thank me later.
2: No. Now, did you read or hear about this and had to try it, or did this kind of stumble upon you accidentally?
1: Well, I'm kind of special, so I accidentally did it one day.
2: Okay.
3: How? How does
2: well,
3: that
2: happen? He was probably eating chips and it dropped into his coffee. Right?
1: I don't know. Maybe I was eating an edible. I don't know. But.
2: Okay. Now,
1: I can't confirm or deny that.
3: Well, then no wonder it tasted good. Anything would taste
2: right?
3: good then.
1: Well, I tried it after, too, and just to confirm, and it was still good.
2: Now, what makes it so good, though? Can you describe the taste?
1: Oh, I don't. There are no words to it. Let's just say it just fuses like the coffee, your tasty coffee, with a tasty Cool Ranch chip, and just they have like a little baby in your mouth. It's amazing.
2: Yeah, you're not selling it at all.
1: I'm terrible at it.
3: I don't want to try something that someone says there are no words. If that's how you describe it, I'm out.
1: But there are no bad words. It's all good words.

0: The best of Jay and Aaron.
1: Hi, Aaron and Jay.
2: Cheryl, we haven't talked to you in a few months.
1: In forever, I know. I've been being a good girl. I've been staying off my phone.
2: Well, that's boring.
3: Boring.
2: That doesn't sound like you, because you're a fun girl, Cheryl.
1: Oh, thank you.
3: Have you got a life hack for us?
1: I do, but I wanted to say first that I agree with you on the score blizzards. They're the best.
3: Number one, score blizzard.
2: Yeah.
1: Okay, my life hack, and this really works, is you know how your fingers get really stinky when you chop garlic?
3: Yeah.
2: Yeah.
1: You do it the chef way and don't use one of those garlic presses.
3: Yeah.
1: You wet your fingers and then rub them on your stainless steel sink, if you're lucky enough to have one, and it takes the smell right away.
3: Really?
2: Oh, that's crazy.
3: What about all the smell from my finger from before I had the garlic?
2: Okay, that's disgusting.
1: Okay, Jay, that's your problem.
2: Exactly. Oh, boy.
3: Have a great one, Cheryl.
1: Yeah, thanks. Love you guys.
2: Love
1: Bye-bye.
2: You. Bye.

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1: Onions. If you put them on, like, a slice on whatever bruise you have, it takes it right away.
2: What?
3: Now, have you actually tried it, tested?
1: Yes, I was trying to send you pictures, but it wouldn't let me.
3: Okay.
1: I had full replacement, so, like, I was bruised, like, my thigh to my ankle.
2: Like a knee replacement?
1: Like, I had bruises down the whole side of my leg, yeah.
2: Wow.
3: How many onions did that take?
1: Oh, it's just a slice, you know, like, whatever, like you would put on a hamburger kind of thing. Just a slice of onion, put it on your leg, you wrap it with a cloth, and the next day, with a complete circle where that slice of onion was gone.
2: No way.
3: Now, does the cloth have to be dry or wet?
1: We just wrapped it with like a paper towel and then just...
3: You know what?
2: Huh.
3: That's great. I mean, I don't really care if there's a bruise and it's covered, but maybe you're going to a wedding and you walked into something and you want to get rid of a bruise on your leg. Slap an onion on it. That is awesome.
1: Yep.
2: Are you slapping the onion on and like taping it on the bruise when you go to this wedding, or you're doing it before you get dressed for the wedding?
3: That's funny.
1: It'd be like COVID. Nobody'd want to be within 6 feet of you if you did that.
3: Right.

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1: Homemade shampoo for when your dog gets skunked.
2: Oh, really? That's happened in my neighborhood twice now. Two neighbor dogs through the fence, including right next door. So Murphy got sprayed just a week ago.
3: Is that the tomato juice thing or?
1: No, it works better than tomato juice and probably smells better too.
3: Okay.
1: It's got hydrogen peroxide, like dish soap, and baking soda. So that helps to neutralize the strong odor. Put it on the dog while they're dry. Mm-hmm. Let it sit for a little bit so it starts to neutralize for about 5-10 minutes. And then rinse it off and use it like shampoo and then rinse it off. Funny thing is, I've been skunked more than my dogs have been, so.
2: Oh, really? Have you used your own hack?
1: I have not.

0: The best of Jay and Aaron.
1: Well, I always use it for my engine. Every 6 months or so, I would go and to a car wash and just wash down my engine. And then before you have the chance to dry, just spray it with a full can. Just a, you know, a medium-sized can.
2: Yeah.
1: And spray it all down. What it does, it absorbs all the water from the electronics and everything else because it's water-soluble. And afterwards, it makes the engine look nice and shiny and brand new. It keeps everything nice and clean. It protects all the rubber hoses and belts and everything else, wow, so everything lasts longer.
3: Mm-hmm.
1: And if you're going to sell your car, people look at that and they say, "Oh, this car is very well maintained."
2: Wow!
3: And it sells.
1: And it sells easy.
2: Look at that.
1: Yeah, it's one of the best things I tell everybody to do it on their car.
3: I sent Jay a list of odd uses for WD-40.
1: Mm-hmm.
3: One of them is cleans and protects cowboy boots, prevents mud from sticking to footwear.
2: Is that right?
3: Mm-hmm.
1: Oh, I should try that. Mud is always sticking to my boots and everything else, and it's a pain in the butt when you got to drive with it.
3: Now, listen. Now, if you ruin your cowboy boots for putting WD-40 on it.
2: Or your car.
3: Well, I know. So, in other words, I don't know what to say. Use at your own risk?
2: Exactly.
3: Okay. Are we covered now?
2: I think we're covered. Okay. The lawyers say we're good.
1: Yeah.
3: Excellent.

0: write your name. Another best of Jay and Aaron.
1: It's my Friday.
2: Yeah, it's my Friday too.
3: Oh, really? Oh,
2: yeah.
3: Happy for both of you.
2: That didn't sound authentic.
3: Oh, I'm sorry. I'm doing 8 million things over here, so I'm going to be honest. I'm half listening, so there you go.
2: Life hacks, Nick. What's your life hack?
1: You got to buy more underwear than your wife, and then your laundry gets done.
2: You buy more than her, she runs out first, and then someone's got to get the laundry done.
1: That's right.
2: And it's going to be her, not you?
1: Yeah, because I can put mine inside out.
3: That is like my dad. I don't want to hear that. Oh,
2: she heard that.
3: Gross.

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2: Yeah.
1: You know, the little plastic things and what you can do with them.
3: Yeah.
1: So here's what you do with them. You put them on the end of a tape roll. You know how you can never find the end of, like, on a tape? Just a thing of tape. Any tape, duct tape, whatever. Yes. You always lose the end. So if you put that little tab on the end of your tape roll, you always know where the thing is.
3: That's a brilliant idea.
1: It's fantastic, and it works. And even the paper ones work. So it doesn't have to be a plastic one. I mean, the plastic ones obviously are sturdier, but
3: the
1: paper ones work just as well.
2: That's brilliant.
1: So if you've got like 18,000 rolls of duct tape or painter's tape or whatever kind of tape you got kicking around the house in that junk drawer that you were talking about, stick those little bread ties on that and you'll never have to worry about fighting for the end of the tape roll again.
2: Sounds like, Tracy, you need a junk drawer just for tape.

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1: Can you hear the ringing?
2: Yeah.
1: But you can also hear the music from the last song that we played.
2: Yeah.
3: Hello.
2: Hi.
3: Hi.
1: Cindy, hi. Jay and half of Aaron. How are you?
3: I'm good. How are you guys?
1: She can hear you, but she's also hearing the last song that we played. So you might have to speak up.
2: It's okay. It's okay. We're talking to Cindy. Is this
1: yes,
2: right?
1: This is Cindy.
2: And we're talking to peers. And you have sent us a picture of a moth. And I'm going to tell you right now, I'm going through all the texts here. Moth comes up quite a bit for fears.
3: It's just gross. Like, I can handle butterflies, and I can see butterflies flying around me and stuff.
2: Yeah.
3: But when I see a moth, and it's brown and gross and hairy, it's like, ew, no, thank you. Get away from me.
1: Look how cute he is.
2: I know.
1: And those markings make it look like he's got eyes, right?
2: He's actually quite lovely.
1: So predators don't, like, sneak up on him.
3: I'm glad you think he's lovely. I didn't like him when I saw, like, 12 of them on my trailer when I was camping.
2: Oh, yeah. Aww. Are moths our friends?
1: Oh, for sure.
2: They help with the ecosystem, right?
1: It's funny. Aaron
3: they do, absolutely.
1: Aaron doesn't realize that she's yelling, they're our friends, right? We're okay with them?
2: All I can say is my brain is getting a workout right now. Wow.
3: Oh, that's so funny, guys.
1: Oh, my gosh.
2: Oh, yeah, hilarious.
3: Well, I hope your day goes better.
2: It's fine. Cindy, you just got to go with the flow sometimes.
3: Oh, 100%. Absolutely.
1: Cindy said 100%. Absolutely.
2: I heard her.
1: All right. Cindy, have a great one. Thanks for listening.
2: Bye.
3: You too. Thanks, guys. Bye.

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1: I can't hear.
2: Morning, Jay and Aaron.
1: Okay, so I can hear. Is this, who is this?
3: What do you mean, who is this?
1: I've got music coming in and
3: have
1: him.
3: Oh, music. Okay, hang on. Let's see.
2: Oh, you guys still haven't figured that system out yet?
1: Oh, they keep changing it on us.
2: Plus, Aaron, you were gone for a week, so you're behind the eight ball.
1: Not really.
3: You can hear music? Oh.
1: Yeah, I can hear Joe, but I've also got Breakfast at Tiffany's playing.
3: Do you know you're yelling? You're like the person in the supermarket talking on their cell phone so everybody else could hear.
1: I don't even know what's going on. I got to take this off.
3: I don't know what to do.
2: Well, I can hear Aaron clear. I don't hear any music, so.
3: I don't either. I can hear Joe and I can hear Aaron. I can hear myself. Check, check, mic, check.
1: I can hear Joe and the music.
3: And the music.
1: That's all at
3: weird.
1: Once.
3: Because this phone call was previously recorded.
2: Well, it's live right now.
1: Is there going to be one day soon where everything's going to work?
3: I don't know. I know they're trying, and Jameson's been great.
1: Oh, Jameson's awesome. We love him.
3: But, I mean, there are some issues with this control board, and sometimes I come in, and those issues that were rectified, like, yesterday are...
1: So,
3: needing rectification
1: and
3: again.
1: And we should explain a control board because people don't know what that is. Those are the buttons we press to make things play.
3: They know what a control board is.
1: No, they don't. I'm trying to.
3: The steering wheel of a car is what makes the car turn.
1: You're being rude now.
3: You can't hear Joe at all. Joe's laughing at my joke.
1: I don't even have access to turn my headphones down. That's how loud they are, and I can still hear the music playing.
3: This is almost like me being able to turn Aaron off.
1: What did you just say?
3: What?
1: You're rude. You're done.
3: All right, Joe, we're going to go figure out the gremlins here on the control board, which, in case you didn't know, is the buttons.
2: Okay, bye.

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1: Howdy. 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
8: Well, you can finish blowing your nose. It's fine.
9: No, I'm
8: That's
9: good.
8: Okay. People got blown their nose.
9: It's cold in here, so my nose is running.
8: I changed the lights around a little bit. Did that help?
9: Yeah, thank you. Thanks for thinking of me.
8: I don't think it helped.
9: You give and you give. I brought you in a diet Dr. Pepper,
8: yes,
9: which you cannot get in Canada.
8: I know. It's my favorite.
9: I know. I saved one.
8: Thank
9: my
8: you.
9: Kids almost grabbed all of them. I'm like, no, I need one for co-host Jay.
8: Thank you.
9: You're welcome.
8: Did we get to 27? Because it didn't feel like it.
9: We got up to 26 yesterday, which is pretty awesome considering the norm is 22. And today, another high of 26.
8: There were just some clouds and it was cool and kind of hazy and smoky.
9: Really? Yeah. I found it was very warm.
8: I was sitting outside and I could have had a hoodie on.
9: What time was it?
8: Like 3 in the afternoon.
9: Okay. It's weird.
8: Well, it's a big city. You could have been bright sunshine and I had a cloud or something over my head.
9: It's always sunnier and warmer in the deep south.
8: It's always sunny in Philadelphia.
9: 16 degrees is what we're sitting at right now.
8: Right.
9: The Glenbow Museum getting closer to opening. It's completely renovated space. They started this, I had forgotten, like 5 years ago, Jay. So the old museum, the public had access to 4 floors, but now all 8 is going to be accessible. They're going to have 44 new exhibitions and displays, a 165-seat theater, museum shop, restaurant, 13,000-square-foot rooftop patio. And I think this is really cool because they're still doing some, you know, last-minute renovations. They put windows in there so that you can look in and see what they have been up to.
8: Oh, cool.
9: And when it reopens, I think early next year, admission is going to be free.
8: Yeah, it's when's the last time people were there, right? It's a great draw to bring new people in and, you know, people who haven't been there in forever, bring them back.
9: Fantastic location downtown.
8: Yeah,
9: like
8: exactly.
9: Amazing. So you know what? It's always good to have something to look forward to.
8: There you go. I'm looking forward to this. Cereal companies are bringing back toys inside the box.
9: So what they've noticed is that breakfast cereal sales are down. And so what they're doing is they're turning to nostalgia to lure people back into buying cereal, which kind of makes sense, doesn't it?
8: It totally makes sense. A lot of people are stepping away from cereals because most of them aren't any good for you. There's no nutritional value, right?
9: Do you remember, I don't know, as a kid, I wanted to get to the bottom because usually that toy was in the bottom.
8: Yeah.
9: And so I'd want to get to it before my brother. So I'd dump all the cereal out and then take the toy and then put it all back
8: in. Oh, for sure.
9: Am I the only one that did that?
8: No, the smart ones did that. Those with siblings did that.
9: And then I got in trouble. This morning, we are asking you what quietly disappeared and nobody noticed.
8: Yeah, like the toys in the cereal box.
9: Exactly.
8: Your chance at seeing John Mulaney, part of the Great Outdoors Comedy Festival on Sunday.

0: Monday, August 30th. Funny guy.
1: Speaking of things that disappear, maybe not so quietly, 71 years, Columbia House shutting down for good next month. Isn't that nuts when you think about it? Like, they kind of, like, at one point, they had 16 million members.
0: Oh, for sure.
1: And you were one of them, and so was
0: no,
1: I.
0: No, I was like five of them. I had different names. I'll go into the same address.
1: Sounds about right.
0: And then my neighbor didn't want to be a part of it, so I signed up with his address.
1: Oh, my gosh. You think about it, it survived through vinyl, tapes, CDs, DVDs, but yeah, it's streaming, and they're out September 15th. That's
0: wow.
1: I didn't even know they were still around, actually, to be honest with you.
0: Were you tapes or CDs?
1: I was both.
0: Yeah, I kind of was there for the transition.
1: Yes.
0: Yeah.
1: Yeah. Absolutely.
0: Started with tapes and with cassettes, and it was hard because you got, like, you know, you could choose 15 or something for a cent.
1: Yeah. Yeah.
0: And I got to like 10, and then I'm like, I don't know what else to pick. I sort of like Billy Idol, but not enough. Do I like Bruce Springsteen enough?
1: That's funny. I sort of like Billy Idol, but not enough.
0: Nobody won the 50 mil last night.
1: No. So the Lotto Max rolls 55 million for next draw on Friday, in case you want to pick up a ticket for Friday's draw.
0: All right. You got some movie news? What's going on?
1: Okay. So you think about this. For the past month, box office is like massive right now. People are loving the Marvel characters and all that filmmaking on IMAX. We've got Spider-Man, Brand New Day, and The Odyssey. And they're saying that that trend is going to continue for the upcoming holiday season. Think Avengers, Doomsday.
0: Yeah, if I went to Spider-Man in the movie, in the theater, you bet you I'll be going to Doomsday in the theater.
1: You're actually going to go to the movie theater again.
0: Again, yeah.
1: So in case you're new to the show, Jay went and saw a Spider-Man movie, and that is the first movie theater he had been in how many years?
0: About four since the last James Bond movie.
1: Wow. And that tells you quite a bit, doesn't it? What are you looking at?
0: It's a long time ago.
1: Oh, this is dangerous. So we've got windows now, and now I'm sitting here chatting with Jay, and then all of a sudden, like, he's off looking outside.
0: Well, I just saw a weird reflection wondering what that was. And I thought it was the car that's going around town with the camera on top. It went down my...
1: Oh, you thought it was a Google Street thingy.
0: Yeah, either that or it's Apple Maps.
1: Oh.
0: They went by my back lane twice the other night, and I thought that was the vehicle that I saw again. But no, it wasn't.
1: No. You're good.
0: False alarm, we're good.
1: Okay. What else are we going to talk about?
0: Fur babies?
1: Oh, yeah. A lot of pets now sharing their names with actual babies. So this new survey found Bella is North America's most popular dog name, while Isabella ranks among the top girls' names for kids.
0: I'll bet you Bella, for a dog, it's a little dog. It's like a purse dog, a bag dog.
1: But you know what? It's always funny when you meet a big dog and her name is Bella, or his name is Bella.
0: I don't know any big dogs named Bella.
1: I'm also finding, and I know I'm one of those people, that I have a dog named Pete. And so a lot of people's dogs, there you go, right?
0: Yeah.
1: It goes back and forth. I didn't name Pete. He was already named. But it's so cute. I just love, I love that it's, you know, you can call your dog Pete or Harry.
0: Yeah, when animals have human names, right? You're like, Gary! Come on, buddy! Gary!
1: So top 10 dog names for this year, Bella, and then Luna, Max. We actually have a dog, Max, here in the building in the morning with our coworker, Megan. We've got Coco, Daisy, Milo, Buddy, Lucy, Charlie, and then Lola. I like the name Charlie.
0: Charlie's good, too.
1: Aww.
0: Charlie's pretty good. Jays beat the Rays. Look at that. Buck Martinez was in the...
1: In the sports... So we would say they doubled the Rays yesterday. 10-5.
0: Buck Martinez was in the crowd.
1: No, he wasn't.
0: Yeah, he was. In Tampa Bay. Buck Martinez, former
1: I know.
0: Announcer.
1: He retired, though.
0: Yeah, he was in the stands.
1: It's kind of neat that he can... That's awesome that he can sit and enjoy the game and not have to call it.
0: Right.
1: That's very cool.
0: Swing and a miss.
1: What was the... Oh, I shouldn't... You're going to get mad at me.
0: What?
1: Was he the one that had said, like, they were calling some game and the ball went in the stands and I think it hit, like, Jane Fonda's husband?
0: Oh, no. From Entertainment Tonight. What's her name?
1: Oh, Mary Hart's husband.
0: Mary Hart's husband.
1: Yeah.
0: Yeah, this was... I don't know if it was World Series or leading up to the World Series.
1: Yeah,
0: must have been World Series.
1: And what? And Buck said something pretty cute, listen, funny.
2: Looks like somebody might have gotten hit with that foul ball. That's Mary Hart right there, who's a constant visitor here at Dodger Stadium watching these Dodgers play.
3: Yep, and they are tending to whomever it is sitting beside her, but it looks like seeing some smiles, and that's good news, and the seats right behind the plate. Hopefully, whoever it is okay.
0: Here it comes.
2: Should have brought your glove.
1: But you know what's weird? When he said, should have brought your glove, it went with a da-da-da-da-da-da.
0: I know, it's perfect.
1: Should have brought your glove.
0: It's crazy.
1: Oh,
2: should have brought your glove.
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1: Nuts are expensive.
2: They are.
3: And you were looking for a big nut?
2: Lynn, I have a big nut here already. I'm sitting right across from
3: him. 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

0: boom goes the dynamite.
1: Jay and Aaron, Calgary's morning show.
0: So more dogs are being named after people.
2: Yeah, pets are sharing names, more specifically with young people, as in babies.
0: Yeah, like baby names.
2: Yeah.
0: Are like fur baby names now.
2: Yeah, yeah.
0: This is family member Leanna. Hi.
3: Well, I have a few. So my sister actually has a friend, and you were talking about the dog, the name Bella for a dog, and you don't hear it very often. And if you hear it, it's typically a small dog. Well, this Bella is a bulldog. So she's quite big. And her brother's name is Mastro, and he's actually quite famous. He's like a show dog.
2: His name is Astro. So, okay.
3: Yeah, his name is Mastro. And then my coworker has a little chihuahua, and his name is Kevin. And I just think that is the cutest thing. Imagine going to the dog park, and you're going, Kevin!
2: Well, yeah.
3: And then I have to brag about my grand dog, and his name is Fergus.
2: Fergus. Oh, I love that name.
0: Is that short for Ferguson?
3: It's actually Ferguson. His name's Ferguson.
2: Oh,
3: and he is an Australian cattle dog.
0: Aw.
2: Okay, so he's a herder.
3: So I just thought I'd share, because I just thought it was interesting to hear people's names with babies and with dogs.
0: Yeah.
3: And it is becoming way, way more common than what we think.
2: Yeah, Bella is the top dog name for 2026, so there you have it.
0: Wow.
3: Thanks. Anyway, yeah, fun story.
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0: Massive, massive hit in the 90s. Savage Garden still sounds so good today. It's I Want You, the Chicka Cherry Cola song.
1: Yeah.
0: I got my cola. My Diet Dr. Pepper cola.
1: I know. My girlfriend was in the States and brought back some for me. And my kids got into it. And there was one left. And I said, hands off. My buddy Jay needs that last can.
0: Yes, thank you.
1: You're welcome.
0: That says something that kind of disappeared. Right, without warning?
1: In Canada. Yeah,
0: it's a big day for you, Gordo.
2: Yeah, it's my 56th birthday today.
1: Oh, happy birthday. Now listen.
2: Thank you so much.
1: We did a big move, and I forgot my horn. I don't have my horn.
0: You don't have the horn?
1: No.
0: Oh, no.
1: I know. What do we do now? Do we sing?
0: Well, you got to make a trumpet sound with your mouth.
1: Okay.
2: Nice.
1: That sucked.
0: Wow. Our old horn was awful, and you just beat it.
1: I'm going to bring it in because I feel bad that I'm not blowing the horn for you. What are you up to for your birthday?
2: So far, I've got a Tim Hortons coffee from my wonderful wife, and she drove me to work, so I didn't have to take the bus.
0: Look at that.
1: So I love that.
2: That's excellent so far. I don't know what else is going to be happening. Good things, I hope.
1: What are some of the free things that you can get, like, on your birthday? So you did, if you were a Starbucks member, you could have gotten a free Starbucks, but you're a Timmy's guy.
2: Possibly. I think you can get a free beer or something at the bar, but I don't drink, so
1: okay.
2: I'm quite happy with my Tim Hortons coffee.
0: Okay, well, I can meet you there, and then I'll have your free one.
1: Gee.
2: Nice. That sounds like a plan. Yeah. I'll let the boss know I need to take the day off.
0: Yeah. See? Win-win. What are they open at 11? See you there.
1: Oh, my
2: God. Yeah, no problem.
0: Happy birthday, buddy.
2: Thanks, guys.
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1: Yeah, just a heads up for those of you that ride the C train. Looks like a mechanical breakdown, a delay from Dalhousie Station to Somerset Station. So just, you know, check the schedule before you get on board. And if you do spot any troubles in traffic, if you're driving your car or truck and you spot any accidents or stalls, you can always pass that along 403-692-0977.
2: Uh-oh. Guess what day it is? Guess what day it is? Huh? Anybody?
3: It's hump day.
2: Woo-woo! Hump day!
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1: Jay and Aaron, Calgary's morning show.
0: So you have the good news. Toys are coming back to cereal boxes.
2: Yes.
0: Right on.
2: Better late than never, I like to say.
0: And you used to do what?
2: The toy was always at the bottom. Yeah. And so I wanted to get to the toy before my brother did. So I'd open it, and then I'd dump all the cereal out, grab the toy, and then put all the cereal back in.
0: Now, family member Aiden, you got a better idea?
3: Yeah, I would take the bag out and turn it upside down.
0: Take the bag out.
2: Yeah, but then you've got to cut the bottom, and then it makes it obvious what you've done. Because usually... I thought this through. Listen.
0: Yeah.
2: Do you get what I'm saying?
0: She's trying to do it without anyone knowing that she did it.
3: Oh.
2: Yeah.
0: And you can tell right away, not just because the toy's not there, but that's where all the crumbs are and like the powder, right?
2: Yes.
0: The little itty bitty pieces.
3: So that was my favorite part.
0: Oh, you like the little bits and pieces.
2: What?
3: Yeah.
0: No,
2: oh, that's
0: neither.
2: Weird. Okay, are you a chip fan? A fan of chips?
3: Yeah.
2: Do you like the small broken ones then, too?
3: No, it was just cereal for some reason.
2: Cereal. Interesting.
0: I was going to say, then you're in luck because all the bags now, they're just little itty bitty pieces
2: exactly.
0: of chips. I haven't seen a full potato chip since my 20s.
2: And that's a long
0: time. That's a long time ago. Chips were in black and white back then.
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1: 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An accident in the southwest on 5th Street and 9th Ave. Also, heads up for those of you that ride the C train. There is a mechanical breakdown, which is causing a delay from Dalhousie Station to Somerset. If you spot any other troubles in traffic, 403-692-0977.
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4: 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His name was Frank Beard, and he passed away yesterday.
3: I know, 77.
4: That's not really old.
3: He was in hospice care, and it's always been ironic that Frank Beard, the guy with beard in his name, was not one of the two dudes with the beards.

0: It was always such a treat, late 80s, early 90s, watching, you know, Good Rockin' Tonight. And a ZZ Top video would come on, and those beards and those guitars and that car.
1: Do you remember that for Halloween, Jamie and I dressed up as ZZ Top?
0: The beards.
1: Yeah.
0: You both had beards.
1: And like, we did it. And our daughter, oldest daughter, made those weird shaped guitars out of cardboard, and she painted them
0: and
1: everything. Did
0: they spin on your belt buckle?
1: They didn't spin, but they were like awesome.
0: Yeah.
1: And I kept them, and I threw them out about a month ago.
0: Did you?
1: And I said to her, Haley, I got to get rid of these because I'm purging everything.
0: Yeah, collecting dust.
1: So anyway, yeah. And so when I first saw like, oh, ZZ Top, I'm like, is it one of the guys, bearded guys? No, it's the other Beard. Frank Beard.
0: Frank Beard, the drummer of ZZ Top. Ironically, the guy with the name Beard and the only one that didn't have a beard.
1: Yeah.
0: He passed away. He was 77.
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7: Hey, look at that blue sky. Not as hazy, cloudy.
8: Yeah, but the sunshine and the warm temperatures remain. I shouldn't say warm. I should actually say hot.
7: Yep.
8: Because we're going to get up to 26 today. That's actually what we got up to yesterday. Norm for this time of year is 22.
7: All right. How close are we to the Glenbow Museum opening up?
8: We're this close. I mean, they have been renovating the Glenbow Museum. This is like a $205 million project. They've been doing this since 2021.
7: I know, forever.
8: If you remember, the old museum had the four floors, but now all eight going to be accessible when it opens. 44 new exhibitions and displays, 165-seat theater, museum shop, restaurant, and a 13,000-square-foot rooftop patio.
7: I believe if it's in a museum, theater is pronounced theater.
8: Okay, sorry. Theater, 165-seat theater.
7: Yeah.
8: And I love this. Windows have been installed in the space so you can see what's going on with the renovations.
7: Look at that.
8: Get your little hard hat on and sit there and and take your nose and push it against the window.
7: So next year, they're thinking next year?
8: Yeah, and so when it does open, and I love this, admission is going to be free.
7: Look at that, Glenbow.
8: Like, there's not a lot of things that are free in life anymore,
7: exactly.
8: But thanks to this $35 million endowment gift from the Shaw Family Foundation, it'll be free.
7: There you go.
8: So yay, Glenbow Museum.
7: And yay to cereal companies bringing back toys inside the box.
8: They're doing it because I guess breakfast cereal sales are down, and they're hoping that kids will talk their parents into buying them cereal again so they can take the toy out of it like we used to do. Or I'd try to dip, like I'd take it, put it upside down, and then take it out and throw all the cereal back in so I could get it before my brother.
7: Sure.
8: So with this, we got to thinking what slowly disappeared, but we didn't really notice.
7: Blockbuster comes up a lot.
8: Does it?
7: Yeah, Blockbuster comes up a lot because, you know, it was almost like one day they're here and it's Please Be Kind, Rewind. And next it's like, no, sorry, you're on your own. You want a movie? Go to the theater.
8: Kirk over on Facebook says, you know what disappeared? My youth and my innocence and the manual transmission.
7: Good one.
8: So you can text us if you'd like and answer what quietly disappeared and nobody noticed. 403-692-0977.

0: And your chance to score tickets for you to check out four-time Emmy Award-winning stand-up comedian John Mulaney. He's part of the Great Outdoors Comedy Festival on August 30th. That's a Sunday night at Princess Island Park.
1: Did you say Utes?
2: I know it was a while ago. But
0: did
2: it
0: I say
2: me.
0: Utes?
2: You did say Utes.
1: Did you say Utes?
0: When did I say Utes?
2: We're talking
0: Utes.
2: Cereals and something about the Utes.
1: Did you say Utes?
0: Yeah. Okay, so anyway, text in. Your chance for you to win tickets to the Great Outdoors Comedy Festival. Speaking of things that disappear, maybe not so quietly after 71 years, Columbia House will be shutting down for good.
2: Wow.
0: Like, talk about nostalgia.
2: When you could get, like, you know, 15 cassettes for a penny. And you had to go through that long, long list. And
0: I know.
2: I always came up with, like, you know, 10 or 11. Yeah. And then I'm like, oh, I don't know if I like Katrina and the Waves enough to get this cassette.
0: Wait a minute. You'd hate Katrina and the Waves.
2: And I never got the cassette from Columbia House.
0: I bet you didn't. They said it at one time. Columbia House had 16 million members, to which Jay said earlier today, and I was five of those members.
2: Well, I used the different addresses from my friends that weren't interested.
0: Uh-huh. Okay.
2: There were, especially when you live in the middle of nowhere, right?
0: Right. And so this was sort of like what you're saying is like small town Saskatchewan for you. This was like the highlight is going, what?
2: Well,
0: I mean, why did you just cock your head like a dog?
2: There were other highlights, but you know, I wouldn't put going through the Columbia House catalog as like the highlight of my childhood because I lived in the middle of nowhere.
0: You kind of alluded to that. So I was just kind of reiterating what you said. Okay, never mind. Anyway, Columbia House closing down September 15th. Nobody won the $50 million last night. So Lotto Max rolls to $55 million for the next draw on Friday. I checked my ticket. I didn't win.
2: No, anything. Not even a little bit?
0: No.
2: Oh.
0: I know. Did you buy a ticket?
2: No. I was counting on you to win and then take care of me. Right?
0: Oh, yeah. Okay. I've heard that before. Okay.
2: Doomsday, Avengers Doomsday, just after pre-sales have been on just for days now. It's already setting a new pace for sales.
0: Well,
2: like, this movie's going to be huge.
0: And it's, so you think about like Spider-Man Brand New Day and The Odyssey, and people are loving the Marvel characters and that filmmaking on IMAX. So they're saying, yeah, this trend is going to continue into the holiday season. You've got lots to look forward to on the big screen, hey?
2: Yeah, more and more people are going back.
0: Yeah.
2: Fur babies, a.k.a. real babies.
0: A lot of pets now sharing names with actual babies. New survey found Bella is North America's most popular doggo name, while Isabella ranks among the top girls' names for kids.
2: I get it.
0: Yeah.
2: Luna's in there. Max is in there.
0: Sure.
2: Coco and Daisy.
0: Milo, Buddy, Lucy, Charlie, and Lola.
2: No Pete or Trooper.
0: No.
2: And that's Trooper after Stormtrooper,
0: yeah,
2: not the 80s Canadian rock band.
0: When I first met you, I thought it was after, the band Trooper.
2: Yeah, although he does know how to raise a little hell.
0: Yeah. Yes, he does.
2: Do we have traffic? You want traffic?
0: Yes, actually, okay. I'd love traffic.
2: Let's go.
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0: Okay, so last we checked, for those of you that ride the train, as in the C train, there is a mechanical breakdown that's causing delays from Dalhousie to Somerset and accidents still tying things up in the southwest on 5th Street and 9th Ave. If you have any updates for us or spot any other troubles in traffic, feel free to call or text. The number is 403-692-0977.
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1: Oh, that you just made it creepy,
2: you
1: though.
2: You gotta snap your fingers and point when you say coolio.
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0: Yeah, here comes the horn. You were trying to do a horn earlier this morning because you didn't bring the horn from our old building.
1: Yeah, one of our listeners, is it Gordo?
0: Gordo's birthday.
1: And yeah, I didn't bring the horn over, so I had to do my own horn, and I sucked.
0: Do you have anything there that
1: sounds better? I've got a bell.
0: A conch shell, maybe, that you could blow into?
1: A conch shell?
0: Yeah, you gotta...
2: No.
0: Family member Bay is on the line. You saw what?
3: Saw my first hot air balloon in, like, forever.
0: Just
1: is
0: now?
1: Is it a different radio station? What does it say on it?
3: I think it was a Remax one, actually.
0: Remax?
1: Okay, that's fine.
0: Watch for the Roto-Rooter. It's usually right behind them. It's cool seeing those. Like, I still get excited like a kid when I see a hot air balloon.
1: Yeah, yeah.
3: So there used to be, like, a bunch. Like, where did they all go?
0: That's one of those things
1: I don't know. Disappeared and nobody noticed. Yeah. Can you think of other things that disappeared and nobody noticed?
3: Well, my bank account.
1: Right?
0: Except I noticed. Oh, that's the problem.
1: Ouch.
3: I painfully noticed.
0: Yeah. I wish I didn't log on so many times a day. Like, I shouldn't look at those numbers because they're depressing.
1: No.
3: They are.
0: Thanks for that.
1: Thanks for chatting, Bae.
3: Thanks. You guys have a good day.
0: You too.
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0: Wow, Erin.
1: I'm turning into my mom.
0: This Diet Dr. Pepper.
1: Yeah.
0: So you said, like it expires in September, so make sure you drink it.
1: Yeah.
0: Oh, and I said, don't worry, I will.
1: Yeah, and I said, put it in the fridge.
0: And I'm like, no, I'm going to drink it just, like, you know, warm.
1: Duh.
0: In fact, I'll leave it in the sun to really warm it up.
1: Okay, smarty
0: pants. And you said, I'm turning into my mom. And I said, yeah, you are. And you're mothering me.
1: I know. I'm sorry.
0: This is Jennifer. Jen.
2: I was just saying, because I heard you guys earlier talking about how Jay really likes the Diet Dr. Pepper.
0: Yeah. Mm-hmm.
1: I gave him one from the U.S. You can't get it in Canada.
2: But you can get the zero sugar Dr. Pepper.
0: Yeah.
1: We know.
0: I don't like it.
2: Why not?
0: I don't know.
1: Is a huge difference.
2: I love the zero sugar Dr. Pepper.
1: Really?
2: It's so good.
1: Yeah.
2: And normally, like, with stuff like that, it tastes like cough syrup, right? But this doesn't.
1: So Jay's going to take this one Diet Dr. Pepper can I gave him, and he's going to
0: cherish it. Just one little sip at a time.
1: That's right.
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0: Brian Adams, It's Heaven. We're talking about things that kind of just went away and no one really noticed. Like Columbia House is shutting down in September.
1: I know. Can't believe it. Like after what? How many years? 71 years?
0: Other things that have just kind of gone away. My buddy Kevin says carburetors.
1: Whitney says 90s and 2000 stores like Sirens, Mariposa, San Francisco, and Payless Shoes. I thought there was Payless still, but do you remember Mariposa? You probably don't because you're a guy.
0: No, but San Francisco.
1: San Francisco.
0: Like, for sure. If you wanted a cool pair of like plastic sunglasses, that was the place.
1: Oh, yeah, baby.
0: That was the place. Family member Amber, what kind of went away?
2: Just developing my camera film, bringing my camera. We recently went to a tour in Banff, and I was like, I don't want just my cell phone. Why didn't we... I have a camera. I have it.
1: Mm-hmm.
2: But why didn't I bring it? And because it's so impossible to develop films now. Where do you go?
1: Mm-hmm.
2: All that. It's just beautiful, the process.
0: Yeah.
1: I'm going to tell you right now, because I did recently develop some film. London Drugs still does a wonderful job of that.
2: Okay, but I did it, and they have the... you have to sit down on the kiosk, and it's just annoying. Why can't they just do it?
1: Like old school. I just think the anticipation of waiting a few days, not knowing what's on the film because you've forgotten the pictures you've taken.
0: And just hoping to hell that there's at least one good one.
1: Yes.
2: Yeah.
0: What was on that role, by the way? We talked about that a long time ago. Erin found a roll of film, and she was scared to develop it because there might be something risque on there.
1: No,
0: she didn't know.
1: It was nothing. It was a bunch of people I didn't know. It was weird. Very strange.
2: Yeah, I found two disposables. Because I had moved, and then, like, I had separated from my husband, moved, and then I opened this box, like, 5 years ago, and I was like, uh-oh, what's this?
0: What's,
2: so do I develop them or not?
0: What's on this thing?
1: Was it your ex-husband?
2: It was pictures of when we went to Vancouver. Apparently, I didn't like him back then either, because he really wasn't in them.
3: Uh-oh, guess what day it is? Guess what day it is? Huh? Anybody?
4: It's hump day.
3: Woo-woo! Hump day!
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0: Air drums, that's what I'm doing. Right. It's the headstones, man. Come on, you got to play the air drums.
1: I know. So all I can see, though, is your head, because all these screens are in the way. But I can see you, like, bobbing your head up and down. And then I see your arms flying up in the air. Oh, my gosh, you're funny.
0: They put this control room together not realizing that we need to see each other. So they put monitors.
1: Yeah.
0: There's six of them
1: in
0: between us.
1: Yeah.
0: So we got to peek over the monitor.
1: I never thought I'd you know, say... I really want to see you, but I do. I don't like not being able to see you.
0: I don't like the top of your head.
1: No.
0: At 7:37, Diet Dr. Pepper, you brought me one from the States.
1: Yeah.
0: That's one of those things that just kind of went quietly away.
1: In Canada.
0: Yeah. Still down in the States. Can't get it here anymore.
1: Carrie Ann over on Facebook brought up licorice goodies.
0: Oh, I loved them so much.
1: Oh, so good.
0: And then just one day, they just weren't there.
1: Although Erica says you can still get Good and Plenty at a few places.
0: Yeah, they're not the same.
1: Yummy Co?
0: Yeah, I know. I've tried them. They're not the same.
1: Market.
0: I tried some from Britain that my candy guy suggested. They're not the same.
1: Did you just say Britain? Like, who says Britain?
0: Britain.
1: Like, why not?
0: Great Britain?
1: I know it.
0: I don't know exactly where they're from.
1: I think you're 90.
0: I wasn't going to say London.
1: Okay.
0: Rice-A-Roni. That's another one that just disappeared. I love my Rice-A-Roni. Speaking of San Francisco, we were talking about the store, San Francisco. Mm-hmm. It kind of disappeared, Darren.
2: Rice-A-Roni, the San Francisco treat.
0: Yeah, just because I missed my Rice-A-Roni.
3: My folks would always try to block me to not go in the back.
1: Mm-hmm.
3: And when they weren't looking, I went in the back.
1: Because they had dirty stuff in the back.
3: They had all the edible things back there, yes, but they were not clothing per se.
1: Oh, boy.
0: Oh, my goodness.
1: And Jade, you don't remember this, do you?
0: Not really.
1: When you brought up the San Francisco store earlier on the air, right away I was thinking what Darren was thinking is, oh, yeah, they had shirts that wouldn't be appropriate. There was a lot of inappropriate stuff in that store, but fun.
3: They had all the spicy stuff back there, plus, a lot of quote unquote toys. I learned a lot about the birds and the bees from San Francisco. So thank you, I guess.
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1: A new problem to tell you about. Looks like an incident on First Street at 10th Ave in the Southwest. It is blocking the southbound right-hand lane. If you spot any other troubles in traffic, 403-692-0977.
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1: So our company, Stingray, has got a tragically hipster contest going on.
2: Yeah.
1: Right? So it's a company-wide thing across the country.
2: Mm-hmm.
1: And it's celebrating the 10th anniversary of their final show.
2: Yeah. So they're looking for the biggest tragically hip fan in Canada.
1: Yeah. And so they've got all these entries. And Nicole, our coworker here in Calgary, you're one of them.
3: Yes.
2: So first off, we wanted to let you know, Jay and I both voted for you.
1: Yes, we did.
3: Aw, thank you.
1: Do you know how well you're doing in the polls, or you only find out if you win?
3: I have no idea whatsoever. I really didn't even think anybody would read my story or care.
1: What's the Reader's Digest version of your story, being like the Canada's biggest tragically hip fan?
3: Yeah, I don't know if I'm Canada's biggest, because there are some very big hip fans out there. But my special story of the very last concert was, I was camping with my family. It was a Saturday in August, and I was camping with my family, and we didn't have internet or TV or any way. So we turned on the radio, and it was being broadcast from Kingston. We were in Alberta, and it was Halloween at the campground. So the kids were trick-or-treating, and everybody was dressed up goofy, and we had the hip concert cranked at our campsite, and like people were coming together and crying and stopping by our site and listening, and like just had like this really incredible moment with lots of other people who were really feeling the moment.
2: It's kind of cool that a band can bring people together.
3: Oh, it's amazing. And then after that year, we got internet at the campsite, and every year we get together on a Saturday in August and watch the full concert and do the whole thing again.
2: Oh, that's cool. Okay, well, we hope you win. We voted for you because we didn't recognize any of the other names. Because these people are all new to us.
3: Well, thank you. I didn't think mine was like the coolest story, but it involved radio. So.
2: Okay, well, we hope you win.
1: Good
2: and
1: luck.
2: And even if you don't, you're number one in our hearts.
1: Absolutely, Nicole.
3: Oh,
2: bye.
3: Guys. Okay, bye-bye.
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5: All right, let's go. It's way clearer today. Like, no haze, no smoke, blue sky, lots of sun.
6: Bring it on, and it's going to be hot again today. We did get up to 26 yesterday. Norm for this time of year is 22. High today of 26 degrees.
5: Nice.
6: Looking across the street here, there's a patio there. It's like an Italian restaurant.
5: Sorella, they've got a rooftop patio.
6: Man.
5: Yeah.
6: I don't even think I've had time to hit a patio this summer. How sad is that?
5: That's very sad.
6: I know.
5: It's the best part about summer.
6: Well, I know you hit patios all the time.
5: I hit patios even in the wintertime.
6: You sure do.
5: Glenbow Museum getting closer to opening their renovated space. They've spent a lot of time and money on this.
6: $205 million, and they started this project back in 2021. So if you remember in the old museum, the public had access to four floors, but now all eight are going to be accessible. They're going to have 44 new exhibitions and displays, 165 seat theater, a museum shop, restaurant, and a 13,000 square foot rooftop patio. And they've even installed windows so you can still see the rest of the renovations that they're doing. Just press your little nose against the window there. I love this part because there's not a lot of things that are free in life. But when the Glenbow Museum reopens next year, admission will be free.
5: Nice.
6: Yeah.
5: That's awesome. Cereal companies are bringing back the toys in the box.
6: Mm-hmm. Why? Because breakfast cereal sales are down and major brands are saying, okay, let's do nostalgia to lure people back in. So this morning, we are asking you what quietly disappeared and nobody noticed. Robbie says over on Facebook, cursive writing, spelling, grammar, the ability of retail clerks to count actual money and make change.
5: Oh, give the change.
6: Right?
5: Yeah, that's...
6: have you done this? And it's sometimes... And I do feel bad because once in a while I have cash and I'll give the cashier cash and the cashier is young.
5: Yeah.
6: And they just look at me like,
5: what do I do? What do I do with this?
6: So I just try to help the best
5: I can.
6: You
5: give them a loonie and they're like, this isn't money.
6: Oh,
5: it's
6: my gosh.
5: You know, it really is. The only time I have cash is when I'm in front of a VLT. Like, I never have cash.
6: So listen, we want to know what quietly disappeared and nobody noticed. You can text 403-692-0977. Your chance to check out comedian John Mulaney. He is part of the Great Outdoors Comedy Festival at Princess Island Park on August 30th.
5: Keep going. I broke my headphones.
6: Okay.
5: I got to fix them.
6: Speaking of things that disappear, maybe not so quietly, after 71 years, Columbia House will be shutting down for good. At one point, the mail order music giant had 16 million members. Five of those members were Jay. Think about it. It survived through vinyl, tapes, CDs, DVDs, but the rise of streaming has forced them to close their doors. So final day for Columbia House is September 15th.
5: Did you have any problem filling out like your first batch of free cassettes or CDs?
6: Oh, yeah.
5: Because you get to a point where after 10, it's like, well, who now?
6: I know. Like, who do I pick now?
5: Who's Barney Bentall? I don't know who that is.
6: Jay from the Legendary Hearts. He's a Canadian icon.
5: Come on. If you like his music, you've got something to live for.
6: Okay. So thankfully, Guns N' Roses didn't disappear. Grant has your chance at tickets to see GNR in Edmonton with special guests, the Black Crowes, this afternoon.

0: and all the remainder of this week.
1: That's a week from tonight, hey?
0: It is.
1: Yeah.
0: Gosh, the summer's flying by. You know what you are. Welcome to the jungle!
1: All right, forget fur baby. A lot of pets are now sharing names with real babies.
0: Yeah. A new survey found Bella is North America's most popular dog name. Isabella ranking among the top girls' names for kids. So top dog names of 2026, we go Bella, Luna, Max, Coco, Daisy, Milo, Buddy, Lucy, Charlie, Lola. I love Buddy, but I call every dog that I don't know Buddy.
1: I call people Buddy.
0: I'm like, oh, Buddy.
1: I do the same thing with peeps. Like, with, I don't know people. The name.
0: Do you do that with women or just men?
1: Buddy?
0: Yeah.
1: No, I don't think I default to Buddy.
0: For women,
1: I'm trying to think, what do I default to?
0: Be careful. Careful.
1: I don't know. Leanna sent a picture of her dog, Ferguson.
0: Oh, Buddy.
1: Well, grand dog, but, you know, you get the gist.
0: The cutest dog. Yeah. Shh, don't tell Pete I said that.
1: Yeah.
0: Pete is my dog, by the way, and that is it. Like, that's a human name.
1: Jays beat the Rays 10-5. Buck Martinez was in the stands, just like a normal fan.
0: Isn't
1: watching
0: that
1: the Jays.
0: Neat that he called the game for so many years, and now he can just like sit in the stands, eat some popcorn, drink a Diet Dr. Pepper, and just enjoy the game.
1: Yeah.
0: Do you remember?
1: The World Series?
0: The World Series.
1: Keep in mind, like, Buck Martinez is a legend. Like,
0: he is. And, like, oh my and God. He keeps it real. Like, whatever, he just says how it is.
1: Yeah.
0: How a lot of people of that generation do.
1: And the ball went, like, foul and hit Mary Hart's husband. Oh, and Mary Hart's always behind the plate.
0: Yeah, this she's is in LA. A huge right? Dodgers fan.
1: So they're there, and Buck's talking about what just happened.
2: Looks like somebody might have gotten hit with that foul ball. That's Mary Hart right there, who's a constant visitor here at Dodger Stadium watching these Dodgers play.
3: Yep, and they are tending to whomever it is sitting beside her, but it looks like seeing some smiles, and that's good news. And the seats right behind the plate, hopefully whoever it is okay.
1: Here it comes.
2: Should have brought your glove.
0: And I love how he says it right to the beat of da-da-da-da-da-da.
1: Oh, dude gets beaned in the head with a ball, and there's Buck Martinez.
2: Should have brought your glove.
0: Oh, boy.
1: Oh, classic. 807.
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0: Yeah, just a reminder, the Rogers Charity Classic runs through Sunday at Canyon Meadows Golf and Country Club, and that has road closures and speed reductions on 14th Street at Anderson Road in the Southwest. It should be all wrapped up when the golf tournament wraps up, which will be the end of day on Sunday. 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
1: So it's 8:16. Got Austin on the line here because a couple of days ago he posted a picture of our logo along with the other Stingray logos on the window as you drive by on Center Street.
2: Was that the one that was like painted on the windows?
1: Yeah.
2: Saying, we took a picture of it on our first day.
1: Saying welcome to Stingray.
2: Nice.
1: Which is very welcoming. Very nice.
2: Yes.
1: And now we're talking about, you know, things that have kind of disappeared. And in your text, Austin, you mentioned encyclopedias, but how old are you?
3: I'm 12.
2: You're 12. And we got your text about things that quietly disappeared, and you mentioned encyclopedias. Now, this can't be something you remember. It's got to be something your mom or dad remembers.
3: Yeah, like, and I've heard of encyclopedias, and, like, I'd never see them anywhere anymore.
2: No, they're very rare. When we were your age, Austin, we didn't have Google or anything, so we would, you know, open an encyclopedia to find out, you know, which dinosaur has the longest tongue or something like that.
1: Wow.
2: I don't know.
3: Okay.
1: I've never even Googled that.
2: You get what I'm saying.
1: Well, now I want to know.
3: Yeah.
1: Which dinosaur had longest tongue? Going to take a guess?
2: T-Rex. Brontosaurus.
3: Brontosaurus.
2: That's... What is it, Jay? He's checking for us, Austin.
3: Okay.
2: Has school started for you yet?
3: No, it starts in like 2-3 weeks.
2: Are you excited?
3: Kinda, yeah.
1: Yeah, you sound excited.
3: Yeah. Woo.
1: Okay, so most dinosaurs, including famous species like the T-Rex, had tongues that were short, flat, and anchored to the bottom of the mouth, limiting their movement, much like modern crocodiles. Now, fossil evidence and studies of Iguanodon suggest it had large, strong tongues supported by robust hyoid bones.
2: So Iguanodon is the one that had the longest
1: That's
2: tongue.
1: That's what they think.
2: Hey, Austin, school doesn't start for 3 weeks, but you've always got Jay to get you started.
1: There you go,
2: see? Early. You learn something new every day,
1: the
2: my
1: more you know,
2: friend.
1: Austin, the more you know.
3: Okay. Thank you.
2: Thanks for chatting, buddy.
1: Thank you for that, he says.
2: Bye.
1: You're welcome anytime.
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0: It's without me. It's Eminem. It's 8:31. It's fun to rap along with the words that we're allowed to say.
1: I wouldn't know where to begin. He's so good, he makes it sound easy.
0: Oh, it's crazy.
1: Right?
0: It's just so crazy. Yeah. Really nice looking day. We're asking here this morning, what's kind of just slipped away and no one really noticed?
1: Mm-hmm.
0: Goodies. Remember the
1: licorice goodies?
0: Candy-coated
1: licorice,
0: the black licorice candies.
1: Those were so good.
0: I know. I would eat a bag full and be like so sick afterwards.
1: Oh, delicious.
0: But so worth it.
1: Absolutely. So worth it.
0: What do you think just kind of disappeared, Jamie?
2: Rocky and Bullwinkle.
0: Oh my gosh.
1: I don't know what that is.
2: So it was like a party place that you used to go to when you were a kid, and it was like so much better than Chuck E. Cheese.
1: Okay.
2: And they had like dancing bears on a stage with water and the best pizza ever.
1: Dancing bears?
2: It was like a stage. I'm sure they were bears.
0: It was on McLeod. It was Bullwinkle's Family Food and Fun.
1: Okay, so when was that around, Jay? Like, was it around?
2: 84 to the mid-90s.
0: Yeah.
1: Okay, before my Calgary time.
0: But it was very Chuck E. Cheese.
1: Yeah.
0: Like, think Chuck E. Cheese, but with a moose.
2: Exactly. And so the thing is that I moved from Calgary in 86, and then I came back like 15 years ago.
1: Mm-hmm.
2: So that's still my most favorite memory of Calgary.
0: They had Bullwinkle's famous pizza, like famous, but famous pizza.
2: I can still taste it. Maybe just the cheese and pepperoni together. I don't know.
0: Yeah.
2: Maybe it was the sauce.
0: So
2: who knows?
0: Good.
1: Yeah.
2: It was like a long time ago.
0: Yeah, it shut down in 91.
1: I mean,
0: like, that's
1: dancing bears.
0: Come on.
1: You can't beat that.
2: With water little features and stuff like that.
1: Oh my
2: amazing.
1: Gosh. Wow.
0: Great memories, Jamie. Thank you.
2: You're welcome. Have a great day, guys.
3: Uh-oh. Guess what day it is? Huh? Anybody?
4: It's hump day.
3: Woo-woo! Hump day!
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0: Hey, little cray cray on your hump days. We look out the window. Yes, we have windows now. Clouds are rolling in a little bit.
1: That's okay. I can still see blue sky. It's a little bit breezy.
0: Smiling at me.
1: High of 26, I think, for today.
0: Okay, so toys are coming back to cereal boxes.
1: Yeah.
0: Like we're reliving our childhood.
1: Well, they
0: now
1: want people to start buying cereal again.
0: Yeah.
1: So they're like, why don't we do nostalgia, right?
0: What would you do?
1: There was a time when I was a kid that I would dump everything out, all the cereal out, to get to the bottom of it faster.
0: Yeah, and then ta-da, there's the toy.
1: Mm-hmm.
0: Now, family member Aiden, you've got a better idea?
2: Yeah, I would take the bag out and turn it upside down.
0: Take the bag out.
1: Yeah, but then you've got to cut the bottom, and then it makes it obvious what you've done. Because usually, I've thought this through. Listen.
0: Yeah, yeah.
1: Do you get what I'm saying?
0: She's trying to do it without anyone knowing that she did it.
2: Oh.
1: Yeah.
0: Yeah. And you can tell right away, not just because the toy's not there, but that's where all the crumbs are and like the powder, right?
1: Yes.
0: The little itty bitty pieces.
2: So that was my favorite part.
0: Oh, you like the little bits and pieces?
1: What?
2: Yeah.
0: Yeah, no.
1: Oh, that's
0: neither.
1: Weird. Okay, are you a chip fan? A fan of chips?
2: Yeah.
1: Do you like the small broken ones then too?
2: No, it was just cereal for some reason.
1: Cereal, interesting.
0: I was going to say, then you're in luck because all the bags now, they're just little itty-bitty pieces
1: exactly
0: of chips. I haven't seen a full potato chip since my 20s.
1: And that's a long
0: time. That's a long time ago. Chips were in black and white back then.
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0: Mm.

0: Come on, Nickelback! Sometimes you gotta rock, man.
1: Such a good song.
0: Rock it up, burn it to the ground.
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0: Okay, so it's like being a kid again if you're buying a box of cereal.
1: You get to a toy in the bottom of it.
0: Yeah.
1: Well, at least for some of the brands.
0: They're bringing back toys and cereal boxes. Mm-hmm. Family member Corey here at 842. You wanted to weigh in?
3: Why in this time do we still not have Ziploc cereal bags?
4: That's a really good question.
3: You know, like, I was making Rice Krispies squares on the weekend and opening that bag, and then all the Rice Krispies fly down the side of the box, no matter how small you try and open the bag. Yeah, we need Ziploc.
4: And then they get stale. You are onto something.
3: I know, but I'm pretty sure it's been tried and tried, but it just hasn't, because I just don't understand it. It's brilliant. I don't know why it's not done.
1: Corey?
3: Yeah.
1: Where are Rice Krispies squares?
3: In my belly. I made them with mini eggs in them.
0: Oh, my gosh.
1: Oh, Jay loves mini eggs.
3: Oh, well, you need to hook yourself up with some Rice Krispies with mini eggs in them. It's a game changer.
0: Oh, if only I knew someone who knew how to bake them.
3: I do. May I'll make you some.
1: Oh, we're just bugging
0: you,
1: Corey.
0: Yeah, you rock, Corey. Have a good one.
3: You too.
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3: So you've got one. Mm-hmm. You got two.
2: Mm-hmm.
3: You got three.
2: Yeah.
3: Four. Five through 10.
2: Okay.
3: 11.
2: Would like 977 count?
3: Yes. Yes, it would.
2: So we're talking numbers.
3: Yes, we are.
2: By the way, did you see what I did there?
3: Oh, I did. Very clever.
2: Oh, I know.
3: There's an old cartoon from Sesame Street,
2: mm-hmm.
3: and it's kind of creepy. I saw it this morning. It's like, it's a dude with four heads. One.

0: Got a numbers theme going on here. 90s at 9. This next song combines two of our favorite things, numbers and colors.
1: Blue?
0: Yes.
1: Did I get it?
0: Yes.
1: Yay.
0: Nailed it. Eiffel 65.

0: There you go. Numbers is our theme. It's Eiffel 65 and my favorite color, blue. What's your favorite?
1: I like purple.
0: Purple's good.
1: Yeah.
0: Nothing wrong with purple.
1: I thought green was your favorite color.
0: I hate green.
1: Oh, okay. So that's your least favorite color. Okay, I got all messed up here. Sorry.
0: I just found out that Aaron missed out like a big part of your childhood. You never watched the show S Club 7.
1: I probably did. I just don't remember, Jay. It was so long ago.
0: Oh, for me, it was an S Club party.
1: Oh, boy. Get down tonight. Come on. Yeah, get down tonight.

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0: As Erin slowly rolls her chair across the floor, we hear Brian Adams and Run to You on the radio.
1: Run as fast as you can.
0: What are you doing over there with your chair?
1: I am messing around over here. Like, and also it spins around sometimes and I can't stop it. And then I get dizzy and it actually hurts my head.
0: Next time you do that, let me know so I could film it.
1: Oh, yeah. I know that our listeners would love to see that.
0: Yeah. Big day for you, Gordo?
2: Yeah, it's my 56th birthday today.
1: Oh, happy birthday. Now, listen.
2: Thank you so much.
1: We did a big move, and I forgot my horn. I don't have my horn.
0: You don't have the horn?
1: No.
0: Oh, no.
1: I know. What do we do now? Do we sing?
0: Well, you got to make a trumpet sound with your mouth.
1: Okay.
2: Nice.
1: That sucked.
0: Wow. Our old horn was awful, okay, and you just beat it.
1: I'm going to bring it in because I feel bad that I'm not blowing the horn for you. What are you up to for your birthday?
2: So far, I've got a Tim Hortons coffee from my wonderful wife, and she drove me to work, so I didn't have to take the bus.
0: Look at that. So
1: that. I love that.
2: That's excellent. So far, I don't know what else is going to be happening. Good things, I hope.
1: What are some of the free things that you can get, like, on your birthday? So you did, like, if you were a Starbucks member, you could have gotten a free Starbucks, but you're a Timmy's guy.
2: Oh, possibly. I think you can get a free beer or something at the bar, but I don't drink, so
1: okay.
2: I'm quite happy with my Tim Hortons coffee.
0: Okay, well, I can meet you there, and then I'll have your free one.
1: Gee.
2: Nice. That sounds like a plan. Yeah. I'll let the boss know I need to take the day off.
0: Yeah. See? Win-win. What are they open at 11? See you there.
1: Oh, my
2: yeah,
1: God.
2: Yeah, no problem.
0: Happy birthday, buddy.
2: Thanks, guys.
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2: Yeah.
1: He went to the door,
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1: And he's like wagging his tail, and he's like, let me out, Dad, let me out, Auntie Aaron's here.
2: All I hear is whimpering. 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
1: So things that have just sort of silently disappeared over the years.
2: Oh. I thought that you were just talking to yourself. I didn't realize.
1: Sometimes, honestly, it feels like I am.
2: I know. I don't know where my head is in the clouds. Okay, sorry.
1: This is what happens when we have a window in the control room.
2: I know.
1: Aaron just kind of gets lost.
2: I love it, though. Just watching every... there's so many people that walk by with their dogs. That's my favorite part, seeing the dogs. Yeah. Anyway, sorry. I'm over here.
1: Oh, you know what? Things that have just kind of silently slipped away. Aaron Wild.
2: Payphones.
1: Payphones are gone?
2: Yeah.
1: I was saying like you are one of those things that silently slipped away.
2: Oh, I thought you were saying over to you.
1: No.
2: Payphones.
1: Okay, now over to you for another one.
2: You brought up those licorice things.
1: Oh, the goodies.
2: The goodies.
1: Oh my God, yeah. I missed the goodies.
2: So good.
1: So good.
2: Encyclopedias.
1: Yeah, that's another one. Mm-hmm. Amber, you got one? Over to you, Amber.
3: Just developing my camera film, bringing my camera. We recently went to a tour in Banff, and I was like, I don't want just my cell phone. Why didn't we... I have a camera. I have it.
2: Mm-hmm.
3: But why didn't I bring it? And because it's so impossible to develop films now. Where do you go?
2: Mm-hmm.
3: All that. It's just beautiful, the process.
1: Yeah.
2: I'm going to tell you right now, because I did recently develop some film, London Drugs still does a wonderful job of that.
3: Okay, but I did it, and they have the, you have to sit down on the kiosk, and it's just annoying. Why can't they just do it?
2: Like old school, like old school. I just think the anticipation of waiting a few days, not knowing what's on the film because you've forgotten the pictures you've taken.
1: And just hoping to hell that there's at least one good one.
2: Yes.
3: Yeah.
1: What was on that roll, by the way? We talked about that a long time ago. Aaron found a roll of film, and she was scared to develop it because there might be something risque on there.
2: No,
1: she didn't know.
2: It was nothing. It was a bunch of people I didn't know. It was weird. Very strange.
3: Yeah, I found two disposables. Because I had moved, and then, like, I had separated from my husband, moved, and then I opened this box, like, 5 years ago, and I was like, what's this?
1: What's,
3: so do I develop them or not?
1: What's on this thing?
2: Was it your ex-husband?
3: It was pictures of when we went to Vancouver. Apparently, I didn't like him back then either, because he really wasn't in them.
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0: Well, to the east, we have big, bright blue sky. And of course, over the city, we've got overcast. However, the biggest thing that I noticed today is if you look to the west, there they are. Yeah, it's not smoky. And we can actually see the Rocky Mountains. There they are. Just a couple hours away. Take a road trip, 26 today. Here's Pink. Raise your glass.

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0: Hey, speaking about being yourself, you should always be yourself when you are with the people that you love, but even when you start new relationships. So I am in a new relationship and I want to be exactly who I am. However, there's one little thing. He thinks I'm weird. So I'm going to ask you this question of the day. So you have a daily distraction. Is there something that you do that other people think is weird? I hug trees. I do. It's a thing. It's a thing I do, but I don't think it's that weird. I mean, maybe it's a little bit weird, but I do. I will pull over, stop in my car, and go and hug a tree. And this guy thinks it's weird. But I'm not going to stop being me. Why would I do that? It's exactly who I am. So I want to know, is there something that you do that people think is weird? Let me know. 403-692-0977. Here's Sabrina Carpenter. Espresso.
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1: So this song came out in 1995 for her greatest hits album, Design of a Decade, 1986 to 1996. 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It's a love song from the 90s from Janet Jackson. This is Runaway.

Taylor's Journey, Don't Stop Believin'. And Jan Arden thought for sure she would never get married. And then she did. Congratulations. You can see the wedding photos up on her Instagram. Taking in the beautiful day. It's Jan Arden. Could I be your girl?

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0: 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Think about the things that you do that's weird. You don't think it's weird, but other people think it's weird. 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You reminded me of my best friend. 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It is normal. 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
2: Now we're under cloud cover with patches of blue up there, so I guess it's patches of clouds covering the blue sky. At least we can see the mountains again. Nice to see the Rocky Mountains out to the west. It's 19 degrees right now. Should get up to 26 for us this afternoon, so a gorgeous afternoon ahead of us. As we get into tomorrow, though, there is a chance of some showers, but a high of 25. Friday's 26. Look at Saturday, 30 degrees. Whoa. Here's Garth Brooks standing outside the fire.

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1: All right, I've got a request from our 97.7 family member, Carrie, in Ambler Ridge. I had to look that one up. I didn't know where that was. It's over by Simons Valley Ranch. And so Ambler Ridge is up there up in the north. And Carrie wanted to hear a great song to get up and get moving, the Shake It Off song. It's Bananarama. Yeah, this should work. It'll help you have a more productive day. Get you up and get you moving. Let's do it. Let's shake it off. It's Venus.

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0: Hey, what's something that you do what people think is weird? Is there something you do where others think, yeah, no, that's weird? This one comes from our 97.7 family member, Shiloh. Shiloh, it is weird. So Shiloh says, something I do that other people think is weird, which I can't disagree, is Shiloh says she lint rolls all of her underwear inside and out before she puts it on because of all of the pet fur around her place because of her pets. But no, okay. Okay. Well, hey, you do you. That's a saying. What's something you do that others think is weird? 403-692-0977.
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0: 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She says, well, it's not about me, but it's about my husband and what he does. Everybody thinks it's weird. It's rare. He does not drink coffee, not even tea. He's a tradesman, still no coffee. Somehow he can run with no added caffeine. I'm like, interesting. That is interesting. I mean, it's strange, but it's also interesting. Like, there's got to be something that's going on with him that just gives him that energy. Oh, maybe he actually sleeps at night. That could be a factor. What's something you do that's strange or other people think is weird? 403-692-0977.
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0: Oh, no, no, no. We don't want you to have a bad day. Daniel Powder, that is bad day. We want you to have a good day.
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0: What's something you do that other people think is weird? 403-692-0977. Regional sent me this text. Earlier, actually, the text was that, because I hug trees, and some people think it's weird. I don't think it's weird. But Regional said that one of their best friends hugs trees, and so they think it's normal. Regional says, because I asked, what do you do that's weird? I sneeze over 10 times at once. I've seen people do that. You know who used to do that? David Spence. Do you remember David Spence? David Spence from The Weather Guy. The Weather Guy. I worked with him at 660 News, and I also worked a few times with him when he was on TV at CTV. So yeah, he sneezes like an exuberant amount of times. I don't know that you can control that, though. It's a thing, that's for sure. What's something you do that people think is weird? 403-692-0977.

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0: So we're going to play a song that is a cover of Marvin Gaye's Sexual Healing. And if you ever wondered, what is the true meaning of that song? It is exactly as you think it is. Yes, absolutely. It actually won Marvin Gaye 2 Grammy Awards in 1983 for Best R&B Male Vocal Performance and Best R&B Instrumental Performance. 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

0: Well, sunglasses are definitely a must today. 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
0: Yeah, things are clearing up for us nicely. A bright blue sky. We love that. 26 degrees for us today. Chance of showers tomorrow, 25. Friday, sunny, 26 by Saturday, maybe 30.

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0: So what's something you do that people think is weird? We've got our 97.7 family member, John, on the phone. John, what is something that you do that, people think, they think it's weird? Oh, sorry about that. Like, John, we got to answer the phone. Hi, John, go ahead.
2: Apparently, lots of things, the more I think about it. I don't drink coffee either, and I don't like steak, but I think the weirdest thing that somebody's told me that I do is an old roommate of mine thought it was weird that I used to collect flowers, dry them out, and then put them in wine bottles around the house.
0: Aw, that's not weird. It's sweet and sensitive.
2: Apparently, he thought it was weird, so.
0: Okay, is hugging trees weird?
2: Be
0: honest with me.
2: I would say yes. But
0: okay.
2: It depends. It depends. I mean, you know, the scenario. I mean, I heard you earlier on the radio say that you'll actually stop your car to get on and hug a tree.
0: Well,
2: that's a little weird.
0: And when I was golfing on the golf course, I'll hug a tree, and then people just look at me.
2: If you're on a hike or whatever, and you know, okay, you know, you're on the Elton Wilderness, give a tree a hug. Okay, maybe I'll let that slide.
0: But. Oh, good. Phew, thank goodness.
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0: Just so you know, it's not weird to buy your own flowers. 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
0: And trees. That's where this all started. I'm in a new relationship and the gentleman I'm dating thinks it's weird that I hug trees. I mean, maybe. It's not weird if you're out for a hike, but I do it like randomly. So I guess it is a little bit weird. Asking you, what is something you do that people think is weird? This one is from our 97.7 family member, Dwayne, in Airdrie. And Dwayne says, I eat cheese right off the brick. Like, eat it like a chocolate bar. Or sometimes dip it in ranch or blue cheese dressing, like a piece of celery. I mean, eating it like a chocolate bar, like a brick. I don't know that that's weird. I think dipping your cheese, though, that's weird. What's something you do that people think is weird?

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2: All right, bring out the birthday cake. We are celebrating today, if it's your birthday, for this Wednesday, August 19th. Happy birthday to you. Celebrating with some celebrities. Rest in peace, we lost Matthew Perry in 2023 at the age of 54. John Stamos has a birthday. Bill Clinton, he's 80. When did that happen? Bass player for Queen, John Deacon, has a birthday today. Also singer Christina Perry. And Kevin Bacon's wife and actress Kira Sedgwick has a birthday. We are going to celebrate with this exceptionally talented singer. One of my favorite songs, it's Leanne Womack's birthday today. I Hope You Dance. Happy birthday.

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0: Having some fun with you today. Want to know what is something you do that people think is weird. This is from our 97.7 family member, Roxanne. Roxanne says, I don't wear socks, ever. Don't even own a single pair. I have questions, Roxanne. So, like, even in the winter, you don't wear socks? Like, what kind of shoes are you wearing? Do you wear boots? Do you go outside? Any, like, when you're going to somebody's house in the wintertime, like, you just, I don't, is it weird or is it just something different? No, it's weird. You're right. That is weird, Roxanne. What's something you do that people think is weird? 403-692-0977. Here's Avril Lavigne. I'm with you.

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0: 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What's something you do that people think is weird? Jasmine says ketchup on my tacos. Beef tacos required ketchup. No. Just no. Yeah, I think that one's weird. This one is from Melissa. Melissa says, eating my food evenly so I have the same amount of everything at the end. She says, I can't be the only one. I may or may not have a touch of OCD. Yeah, I think so. Colin, I'm doing a thumbs down right now because Colin says, I eat peanut butter with bologna sandwiches. Oh, no. That's a whole new level of weird. That's just gross.
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0: I'm learning a lot about you. I want to know, is there something you do that people think is weird? Dallas? Oh, yeah, that's an interesting way of spelling it. D-A-L-Y-C-E. That's cool. Dallas says, here's what I do. I eat all of one thing, then move on to the next thing, etc., until my meal is done. I don't pick up a bite from this and a bite from that in the same forkful. I never knew it was weird until I met my husband and he pointed it out to me. Now, Dallas goes on to say, I also can't use a paper towel if there's a small portion still attached from the last one on from the roll. So I have to take that part off at the perforation first and then use a perfect piece. I don't know if it's weird, but it's a little OCD. Yeah, it's all right. Lana says she goes car camping. I don't think that's weird. Car camping is fun, especially when it's raining and the pitter-patter on the roof. Yeah. Here's Garth Brooks, If the Thunder Rolls.
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0: Tune in to Grant Buchanan's Friday Afternoon 90s show. 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
1: Ask an expert.
2: Jen sends in this question. My daughter Krista is 8. Our dentist looked at her teeth the other day and says she needs to see an orthodontist really soon because she has a crossbite. Is that really urgent? Thanks, Jen. We took your question to Dr. Claude Boutin, an orthodontist here in Calgary.
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Shania Twain, that don't impress me much, finding out what you do that people think is weird. 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Grant Buchanan's about to step in for your Wednesday afternoon. Ooh, with Whatever Wednesday. You'll find out. Have yourself a good one. We'll talk to you again tomorrow, okay? Here's Imagine Dragons and Radioactive.

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1: That's right. It's your favorite time of the day. I got my parents' old 5-CD changer that I hauled out of their basement. My big binder of all my favorite CDs from the 90s. We're going to load in 5 discs, hit shuffle, and see what song we get today. MICKEYMOUSE. How about 5 former members of the Mickey Mouse Club? Let's open her up. Let's start with Justin Timberlake. Of course. Britney Spears. Christina Aguilera. J.C. Chazay. And Rhonda Bennett. All right, let's close it. And let's hit shuffle, shall we? Oh, boy. Track 3 off CD 2. This is Sometimes by Britney.

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1: Ah, what a glorious day, for today is Whatever Wednesday. 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Text me and I'm probably going to read it. If you've got a community event, some sort of thing that you'd normally hang a banner from like a pedestrian bridge, but no one reads those anyways, because reading, who wants to do that? 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

0: 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I'm probably going to read it. 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Good luck.
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1: 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I'm probably going to read it. And the best text of the day is going to win two tickets to see Guns N' Roses a week from today in Edmonton. Family member Jenna, getting us started here, says, honestly, so happy the Parker painting is still up near Max Bell. I drive by it all the time. I hope they never take it down. You and everyone in this city. That was done by a wonderful tattoo artist named Casey James, who, by the way, if you follow him on Instagram, at It's Casey James, he also tries to find the worst golf courses and golfs them. And really, they all look pretty good. I love his attitude, his spirit, his videos are great. His tattoos, obviously, and his painting, that beautiful memorial, mural, whatever it is. I'm with you, Jenna. I hope it stays up there forever. It is gorgeous. Thank you, Casey, for putting that up. And Jenna, thank you for the beautiful text. Family member Kyle says, tomorrow is A&W Burgers for MS Day. I'm already planning my order. And you are correct. $2 from every teen burger sold will be donated to help beat multiple sclerosis. They've been doing it since 2008. Tomorrow is the day. Harvey the Hound is going to be at the A&W just off Glenmore and Deerfoot. Deerfoot and Glenmore. Glen Deer Circle there tomorrow from 6 till 7 p.m. You can go see Harvey the Hound. Get a teen burger. Your dinner plans are taken care of tomorrow. No one wants to cook. Tomorrow, like you said, Kyle, great cause. Burgers to beat MS Day at A&W. $2 from every teen burger going to help donations to multiple sclerosis. So really love that. Kyle, thanks for the reminder. And family member Michelle says, so happy for Jan Arden getting married. She deserves all the happiness in the world. What a beautiful thing to see. Yes, Jan Arden getting married over the weekend. I think we should play one of her songs after Green Day, don't you think?

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1: Today, of course, is Whatever Wednesday. 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I'm probably going to read it, like this one from family member Chris, who says, "Haha, just heard the best text of the day. I may have this wrapped up, folks. Haha, in-laws are coming over for dinner. Haha, gotta pull the smiles out of the closet for a few minutes. Enjoy your night." Chris, I'm worried. That's a lot of laughing. In my mind, it sounds more like, "Ha, ha, ha. Oh, the in-laws are coming. Ha, ha, ha, ha. I have this wrapped up, folks. My in-law dinner. Gotta pull out all the smiles." Are you okay? You let me know. If you need help, if you need a hand, I'm here for you, Chris. Thank you for the text. This one is beautiful. I love this. It says, "From gang life to giving youth a fighting chance. I'm TJ Sheehan, founder of Calgary's Gloves Not Guns. I turned my own life experience with gangs, addiction, and violence into a free program using boxing, mentorship, and real conversations to help youth put down weapons, build confidence, and choose a different future. We've now reached thousands of young people, and every youth deserves someone in their corner. Connection over correction. GlovesNotGuns.ca." That is a very cool idea, TJ. Thank you so much for sharing that. I'm really happy to spread the word about GlovesNotGuns.ca. Check out the website if that program sounds interesting, or if there's anyone in your life you think could benefit from that. Great stuff. And this one is from family member Dory, who says, "Shout out to Christine at Salon Jolie, hidden gem in Auburn Meadows. I'm obsessed. Christine takes the time to listen, offers great advice, and always makes my crazy colorful hair dreams happen. I've been seeing her for over 10 years and wouldn't trust anyone else with my hair. Thanks, Christine." That's from Dory. Thank you so much, Christine and Dory and Salon Jolie. Really overthinking it at this point.
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1: Today is Whatever Wednesday. 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I'm probably going to read it, and the best text of the day is going to win tickets to see Guns N' Roses next Wednesday at Commonwealth Stadium in Edmonton. Compliments are always welcome here at Whatever Wednesday. This one's from family member Kyle from Lod Farms in beautiful Milo, Alberta. It's been a minute. I've been to Pageant. I've been to Armada. I've been to Kirk Caldy. Of course, I've been to Vulcan. You're not going to not go to Nine in the Line Brewing. But it's been a while since I've been to Milo. Beautiful town. Lod Farming. L-A-H-D. That's, well, ADHD. Never, you know what? Never, let's not. This text says, "Hello, C97.7. My name is Gus. I would like to say you play great music. Keep it going." Thank you, Kyle. Sorry about the ADHD, but we love L-A-H-D Farms. Lod Farms in Milo, Alberta. Good stuff. Thank you for texting. This one is from family member Dwayne, who says, "Dwayne Maloney, driving east on Highway 9. My shout out is to C97.7 for playing awesome music. Makes my workday more bearable. Are you going to Milo?" That is my only question. Which highway? Where's Highway 9, by the way? Is that, we know where that is. That'll take you through Delroy and Catherine and Irocana and Bicycle and Acme. By the way, there's a new Acme versus the Roadrunner movie, or Roadrunner versus Acme or whatever, coming out. By the way, there's a new Acme versus the Roadrunner movie, or Roadrunner versus Acme or whatever, coming out, I think, next Friday. Meep, meep, indeed.

0: me through my workday. GNR is my favorite band of all time. I'd love to win tickets. Tyler. So this one says Bear. This one says Bear Minimum Bryce. Bear spelled differently. It's lovely. You never know what you're going to get. Whatever Wednesday is like a box of something. They should come up with a saying for that. Life is a box of... Anyways, thank you for the text. Bear Minimum Bryce and Tyler.
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1: Well, what do you know? It's Whatever Wednesday, and that means whatever you text to 403-692-0977. I'm probably going to read it, and the best text of the day is winning tickets to see Guns N' Roses next Wednesday at Commonwealth Stadium in Edmonton. Speaking of which, this text is from family member Gisella. It says, please take me down to the City of Champions. Would love to celebrate my birthday in the Festival City. There's a lot of emojis, too. We got a smiley, a winky in between. We got hearts and cheersing, and it's all over. It's like hieroglyphics. It's like it was etched into a wall. It's beautiful, Gisella. I love it. It's a masterpiece. I got to tell you, though, take me down to the City of Champions. They took down the City of Champions signs. It took them a while to realize. But anyways, we don't need to get into that. The Festival City, though, that's not what they call them. They don't call themselves the Festival City now, do they? Come on. Nice try. Okay. That's right, K-Days or whatever, Klondike Bar Festival, whatever. Okay. But they do have a big stadium, and they have great concerts there. And Gisella, happy birthday. We still have those tickets to GNR to give away, so we'll see. Maybe yours is the text of the day. This one is from family member Jasmine. It says, I want to shout out all the amazing competitors singing in the Karaoke World Championships this week at the Deerfoot Inn and Casino. Break an eyelash. It's luck, if you know, you know, for the finale on Saturday. Break an eyelash. Hopefully it's one of those fake ones. I see those with the glue. I don't know how people do that. That looks very difficult. But the Karaoke World Championships, the finale on Saturday at the Deerfoot Inn and Casino. I have never snuck into the pool there. It's never happened. Never done it. Never snuck into the pool at the Deerfoot Inn and Casino. Never gone down the water slide in my underwear. Never done that. But if you know, you know. And this one is from family member Brittany, who says, I'd love to shout out my incredible fiance, Byron. And I can't wait to marry you next Halloween. Just an amazing person. Getting married on Halloween 2027. It's not even this year's Halloween. That's a long way to go, but hopefully it's a treat, not a trick.
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1: You already know today is Whatever Wednesday, and that means whatever you text to 403-692-0977. I'm probably going to read it, and you probably know that the best text of the day is going to win two tickets to see Guns N' Roses next Wednesday at Commonwealth Stadium in Edmonton. This one's from family member Daryl. It says, "Good afternoon, Grant. I'm getting a kitten at the end of the month, just over a year after my longtime friend crossed the Rainbow Bridge." Are you naming the kitten after this friend? I feel like that would only make sense. I do find it interesting when a pet has like a human name, or when a human has like a pet name, if that makes sense. But I think it's going to work. I think that's really cool. Getting a kitten. All right. I'm allergic to cats. I would love a kitten. But unfortunately, Daryl, you're going to have to enjoy that little kitty for the both of us. Congrats. And what a nice little tribute there as well. All right. This one's from family member Robert. I love this. It says Robert of Airdrie. So Robert of Airdrie. Yes. Quite. This text says, "Hi, Grant. My appetite for destruction is real, and my radio is locked on C97.7. I'm ready to blast Sweet Child of Mine all the way up. I need those GNR tickets to witness the absolute legends live next Wednesday, August 26th. Belongs to Guns N' Roses at Commonwealth Stadium. Take it away, handsome." LOL. I appreciate that, Sir Robert of Airdrie. Yes, quite. Yes, we have a water tower. Does it work? We don't know. This one says, "Whatever Wednesday. Shout out to the small bird that flew into Petland down in Shaughnessy and refused to leave ever since. This was at least a year ago. He lives there now. They've even named him. They love him. They love him there, so he's welcome to stay." Apparently a bird has taken up shop in Petland in Shaughnessy and has lived there for a year. You cannot buy this bird, I don't think. The bird lives there, and why wouldn't you? I would want to live in a pet store if I was an animal. But it's funny, I was actually at the Home Depot in Shaughnessy last night. There's birds in there too. They can't do anything about it. The things are so tall, the birds are flying around up there. I don't know what they're going to do. In fact, I don't want to know what they will or will not do. Thanks for the text.
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1: Today is Whatever Wednesday, and that means whatever you text to 403-692-0977. I'm probably going to read it. The best text of the day, by the way, is going to win two tickets to see Guns N' Roses next Wednesday at Commonwealth Stadium in Edmonton. I'm a little conflicted about this text. I don't want to send anyone throw anyone under the bus or get anyone in trouble. But it is interesting because I've heard of this. This text says, my friend JJ is secretly married to a girl named Emily. So congratulations. And if you got in trouble, sorry. And whoever texted this, I won't give your number if someone asks. Anyways, I don't know if you've heard about this, but you can like apply to be a marriage commissioner for the day to the province. And kids are doing this, apparently. You just have to be 18 years old. You can apply to the province. Say, I want to marry my friends. You can literally, they'll just marry you. The person can marry anyone. You get a marriage license. You sign it all. You send it to the province. You got your, these secret weddings are apparently a thing. People are like getting married at the arcade and the soda shop, wherever kids hang out these days. It's interesting. So this texter has thrown some people under the bus, but it does raise some curious questions about this secret marriage thing that I've heard about that I would never discuss, whose kids I know might have got secretly married and devastated their parents. Anyways, just invite your parents, you know, if you're going to get married. All right. There we go. Family member Yvonne says, here's my creative thought. The numbers in August 26th, 2026 make a full house. Three twos, a pair of sixes. That's a good hand. And I can imagine a full house of roses. 21 roses. My birthday is the 21st of August too. Ha ha. Thanks, Yvonne. Well, happy early birthday, Yvonne. I know nothing about cards, although I did see some people playing bridge the other day, and they were a bunch of tricksters. I said that. I'm like, you guys aren't a bunch of tricksters, are you? They love that. You want a good bridge joke? Oh, look at these tricksters. Oh, I don't know. I hope they're not bluffing. Ah, they love it. All right. And this one is, I got time to play this. Why not? Let's just do it. This one says, can you guys play some Front Bottoms? Twin size mattress. Funny you should ask. Heck, anything from the Front Bottoms. How about we play 30 seconds of a band I've never heard of, the Front Bottoms? Would you like to listen to a bit of their music? So far, so good. Let's take a listen.

was something. That was the Front Bottoms. There you go. The Front Bottoms. Twin Size Mattress is the name of that song. I got to tell you, though, they're no Donna Lewis.

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1: A crash on southbound Deerfoot, very on brand for this city at this time of day. And wouldn't you know it, we've got one right before Pagan. You're seeing backups past 17th Avenue, Blackfoot International Ave, whatever you want to. We love naming roads three different things to confuse people who are visiting. It's southbound Deerfoot, by the way, starts getting slow around Glenmore, so it's like slow after the crash as well. And then there's the construction. What a great time of year. We love it. Okay. Anyways, watch out for that. Watch out for a crash in the Beltline as well, right by Leopold's. Off 12th Avenue and 1st Street. There is a crash right there, so look out for that. All kinds of fun stuff around that street. Not the crash. Not fun at all. We don't like crashes, but we love trendy things and whatnot places. And 10-foot Henrys and Hanks and... All right. I'm trying to sound cool. It's going terribly, as you can tell. And another crash in the Northeast, 36th Street at 20th Avenue or Rundlehorn Drive. Whichever side of the tracks you're on, sounds like the crash is on the west side of the tracks. So affecting southbound traffic and people going from Rundlehorn westbound across to 20th Avenue. So watch out for that. Right by the AMA. Hopefully whoever was involved in that has AMA. That would actually be fairly handy. And if you see anything else, traffic-wise or otherwise, just text me, 403-692-0977. That'd be lovely.
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1: Today is Whatever Wednesday. That, of course, means whatever you text to 403-692-0977. I'm probably going to read it. And the best text of the day is winning two tickets to see Guns N' Roses next Wednesday in Edmonton at Commonwealth Stadium. If you like stairs, you will love Commonwealth Stadium. This text is from family member Shelby from the other end of the country. Shelby, what a delight. This text says, "Hi, Grant. Listening all the way from St. John, New Brunswick. Visited Alberta in November and loved the station, so I've been listening on the app back home. Have a great day." You just made it. You made my day. You made everyone. That was just delightful, Shelby. A little East Coast hospitality. We love it. Hopefully everyone here was hospitable when you visited. Of course, how can we not love St. John, home of the St. John Flames, one of the great logos of all time, the dragon. That is just an iconic jersey. I know the Wranglers wore it this past season. They got to keep that thing around. It was unbelievable. And they won the Calder Cup that one year. And what was it? I'm trying to think, like Steven Rheinprecht was on that team. Some other random Flames that, anyways, we could go on and on. We should be talking more about the Bay of Fundy. You know, the reversing falls, the St. John City Market. What's not to love about St. John, New Brunswick? Do not pluralize it. Otherwise, go to Newfoundland. Shelby, thank you for listening. Thank you for the text from the 506. We love it. Man, that got me pumped up for some reason. This one's from family member Fatima in Airdrie, who says, "Hi, good day. Listening to you guys most of the time when driving makes my mood great. Like today, from Airdrie to Cochrane and vice versa. Keep playing good music." We have the greatest, the 97.7 family, undefeated. You guys are the greatest. I love it. I love all of this. It's just a delight. Thank you so much for the texts. I don't know why. I needed a little something. Instead of having a fridge cigarette, a Diet Coke, these texts have done it. And this one is from family member Mohammed. This is a deep cut, Mohammed. It says, "97.7 plays today's best music. Now show me my money, or give me my money. Guns N' Roses tickets, I mean. Love you, Buchanan." Mohammed, that's a deep cut. I remember when people had that on their answering machines. I'd call in my friend and it would be whatever plays today's best music. Now show me my money, Jerry Maguire. Whatever it was, that's a trip down memory lane right there, Mohammed. Love it.

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1: 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I'm probably going to read it. The best text of the day, by the way, winning two tickets to see Guns N' Roses next Wednesday at Commonwealth Stadium in Edmonton. These are some great texts here. I'm very excited about these. Okay, let's just pace ourselves here. This one's from family member Peter. It says, "Hi Grant, C97.7 team and all hockey fans listening in. We've slightly mentioned this a few weeks ago, but officially, Gooby has been recognized by the NHL from being bullied my whole life for my passion of painting skates to having enough resilience and patience to always make it through every one of life's November rains and come out in Paradise City, sharing my passion for the NHL platform. Follow your dreams." And you can follow Gooby online. I don't know if you follow him. Gooby_Customs moved to the Cochrane area and paints these beautiful skates for so many great causes. Gooby, we love you. Thanks for sharing that text. That was like a serious, actually, like, nice text. These ones, I think, are hilarious. I don't know why. This one says, "Hi, it's Grace. And you're great. So my question is, how come the police don't make people remove driver's tinted windows? And why are the police allowing this and license plate covers? Have you never seen, they will make the driver peel the tinting off the windows. And I've seen it. I've seen some terrible tint jobs where it looks like the person's underwater. There's so many bubbles. But sometimes they'll just pull the person over. They're like, all right, you're going to peel that off. Oh, I got a knife. I'll help you get started. I've seen it. It's beautiful. Happened in front of our high school, I believe. I'm trying to remember if that, I think that's when it was. Anyways, it happens. I think it depends on the mood and the day. That's why I'm always nice to our city's finest. I don't have tinted windows, but I don't want them. I don't need them. But don't worry about me. All right. Law abiding over here. Worry about Tinty Magoo over there. Okay. Hopefully you get to see that one day because it is hilarious. This text, though, this one's in the running. It says, "The Shaw Charity Classic is this weekend, and the best drive of the tournament goes to the guy in the white pickup truck who was ripping down Deerfoot yesterday. Truck number 33, with all the tournament decals all over it. Not only has that tournament ruined traffic for people in Canyon Meadows, they're trying to ruin it for the rest of the city." Maybe a bit aggressive at the end there, but to give... I don't know. Apparently, Shaw Charity, I can't remember what it's called, Shaw Charity Classic pickup truck ripping down Deerfoot, truck number 33, the best drive of the tournament. I mean, that's just funny stuff. You can't write that. That's good. Well, it's not good. It's dangerous and terrible. And yes, I feel for residents in Canyon Meadows. If you are trying to get from like Elbow to 14th Street, Elbow to Anderson is the best way to get there because, it's closed by the golf course. The Shaw Charity Classic going on this weekend. Watch out for drives, if you know what I mean.
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1: Multiple crashes on westbound Glenmore. Sounds like we have one just before Deerfoot and another just before Blackfoot. That is making things slow from Ogden Road, as westbound Glenmore is a disaster this afternoon, unfortunately. Southbound Deerfoot, we're seeing much of the same with a crash right before Pagan. It does open up as you get towards Glenmore, and then, surprise, surprise, slowdowns because of those Glenmore crashes. So watch out for all of those crashes, just causing nothing but nothing fun in those areas. It's always, you know what? I used to always put my foot in my mouth. I've gotten so much better at not just blurting things out. It is a, you gotta practice it. Eastbound 5th Avenue, right before the flyover, aptly named the 5th Avenue flyover, we've got a crash at 3rd Street, right by the most interesting superstore in the world, Bow Valley College, and all the other neat things in that area. Anyways, that's, and there's a crash as well. As I mentioned, we've also got one southbound 36th Street, right by the train tracks, by the AMA at 20th Avenue in the Northeast. Another crash in the Northeast as well. It's on Saddle Ridge Airport Trail, right by, I don't even know what this road is, Cornerstone Drive. Airport Trail and Cornerstone Drive in the Northeast. Not affecting airport traffic, really. It's quite east of there. But if you see anything else on your ride home, would love a text from you. 403-692-0977.
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2: This is the best and blurst part of the... Wait a minute. Blurst? That's... Why does that say... Come on now. Whoever wrote that. This is the best and worst part of the job. The best part, giving away two tickets to see Guns N' Roses next Wednesday at Commonwealth Stadium in Edmonton. The worst part is that I only have two tickets to give away, and I wish I could give away more. We had so many tremendous texts today. Whatever Wednesday has turned into its own crazy, wonderful thing that I look forward to it every week, every single day, and it's all because of you, 97.7 family. You make it what it is, so I thank you and appreciate it, but there can only be one winner, and that is going to be family member Dixon. It was hard, but this text spoke to... I'll just read it to you. What am I talking about here? Okay. Dixon says, I wanted to give a shout-out to my sister, Amy. During the late 80s, she introduced me to all the hair metal bands, like Guns N' Roses. Because of her, well, I blame her for all my random knowledge of various genres of music, like the 80s, and it helps me while playing music trivia. I don't go on many road trips with her. I'd love to be able to go up and headbang my way to Edmonton playing nothing but 3 hours of hair metal band songs. Dixon, a little brother-sister road trip sounds wonderful. You have won two tickets to see Guns N' Roses next Wednesday at Commonwealth Stadium in Edmonton. Get the playlist started. That sounds like a fun project. 3 hour drive, it's going to fly by and you won't be able to hear anything on the way home because your ears will be ringing anyways. But Dixon, congratulations. And once again, 97.7 family, thank you so much for all the incredible texts today.
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1: I feel like this is going to be one of those ones where the music runs out. We got a bunch of stuff. First, family member Leanne texting in and says, "Hey Grant, Leanne here. My daughter and I are stuck in the gridlock on Glenmore right now. Thank you for making our drive entertaining and less painful." That is, there is no higher praise, Leanne. I can't believe that I'm actually contributing to something positive. Delighted. So hopefully it's bad. Westbound Glenmore, we got a crash before Deerfoot. We got a crash before Blackfoot. It's a mess. Avoid it if you can, but most of the time you can't. Family member Jasmine says, "Hey, Grant, there's a crash northbound Deerfoot under the 64th Avenue overpass. Looks like there's at least three cars involved. It's on the far right-hand lane, not the one that ends, but the one right beside it." It is amazing that I know exactly what you're talking about. You described that perfectly. So thank you so much for the texts, Leanne and Jasmine. Added to the list, northbound Deerfoot. Yes, the crash at 64th. Sounds like we've got another one just before International Avenue, Blackfoot and 17th there. Southbound, a crash very close to there just before Pagan. And yes, it opens up. And then once you hit Glenmore, you hit Glenmore. We've also got a crash eastbound on Southland as you approach Deerfoot or go to the dog park there, named after my favorite chain-smoking alder person. Love Sue Higgins. Don't love crashes. There's more. I know I'm missing one. There was, oh yeah, downtown. Yeah, on McLeod Trail, right before 5th Avenue. We had one on 5th Avenue before the flyover going eastbound. Now we've got one on McLeod near 5th Avenue going northbound. And I think that's it. Actually did it before the music faded out. I'll just let it. Oh, no, I missed one. Okay, northbound Stony Trail. There's also a crash just before Nose Hill Drive in the northwest. Got so proud of myself. Planned the parade, and then that happened. 60 minutes of tremendous tunes for your ride home is 30 seconds away. We call it the rush hour. Take it away, handsome. I don't know who this is.
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1: We are off and rolling on the rush hour. 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By request, this is Katy Perry.

0: One of the all-time great road tripping tunes, Tommy Cochran on the Rush Hour. But it's time to bring the love as we continue with Ed Sheeran.
1: When your legs don't work like they used to before, and I can't sweep you off of your feet, will your mouth still remember the taste of my love? Will your eyes still smile from your cheek?

Chris Shepherd and Simone Denny and the other guy that no one knows that guy's name. That's Love, Inc., of course. This is the Rush Hour. We continue with your Eurythmics.

A song about the most important meal of the day at Tiffany's. Deep Blue Something as we continue on the Rush Hour. It's the guy from Nickelback with the guy from the band Saliva, Josie Scott.

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1: 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And today, we go to the obvious home of Rundle College. Rundle in Northeast Calgary. I mean, Rundle College, probably named it after the neighborhood. Just going to take a look here. We got St. Rupert School. We got Dr. Higgins, Gordon Higgins School there. Cecile Swanson, Swami Swanson School. No Rundle College. All right. 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Rundle Lawn Way. Not to be confused with Rundle Lawn Green or Rundle Lawn Park or Rundle Lawn Road. 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So shout out Rundle Lawn Way. That's your Road of the Day for today.
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